0: Hey.
1: Something about you. Hey. Yeah, I'm looking at you, whatever. 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
1: 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And then later.

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And somewhere in that pause, something stirs. Something rises. Something that was never really gone. Whatever's calling you back tonight, one voice is already waiting for you. 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